Thank you very much. We are really happy to be here. This is Batucada Jazz. We are really happy to be in Hamburg. This is the second night for us. The first song we started with is a song called Alligator, and we sing some kind of simple Portuguese lyrics like Egosto do amigo, Chacaré o mau. It's like, I like my friend, he's an alligator. And after that song, we played Flutish, and now we're gonna turn it on a little bit. This is Rio Shadow.

Hey daddy, what that there? And why that on a dare? And oh daddy, oh hey daddy, hey look it over there. Hey, what they doing there? And why they going there? And daddy, can I have that big elephant over there? Hey, who that in my chair? And what she doing?